trying to hide. Now you can say I'm not really that smart. Now you can say just whatever you like. Might not be brave, but at least I'm not lying.

It doesn't matter if you love him or capital H-I-M. Just put your paws up.